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After midnight, we're gonna chuckle and shout. We're gonna cause talk and suspicion, give an exhibition, find out what it is all about. After midnight,

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0: Άλλοι διάλεξαν συχνότητα. 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
1: This one is called Ghost Town. It's about our small fisher town that we grew up in.